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1: 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Kevin DeVry, Pavel Petrov, Pepo.

It doesn't matter who you are. It doesn't matter where you come from. It's all right. 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One nation. 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Set your body free. Throw your hands up in the air. Throw your hands up in the

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check my mic. Okay. Check it out. Question. You ever have one of those days when nothing seems to go right? I mean, you get up in the morning at what you think is the crack of dawn, only to realize that your alarm clock didn't go off for the third time this week. And now you're 2 hours late to work.

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1: 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Kevin DeVry, Pavel Petrov,

My days are filled with lonely night things. 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It started when she walked into

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1: Stand up.
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I imagine most of us have been in that situation at some time or another. I know I have. Recently I heard a most beautiful song with a dynamic lyric that really expresses this feeling of loneliness. It means a lot to me personally, and I'd like to share it with you. I think you'll see what I mean.